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1: Che usano i bambini come scudi umani per regalare la cittadinanza a tutti, perché la cittadinanza italiana non si regala!
2: He threatened me at one point and said, you know, Boris, I don't want to hurt you, but with a missile it would only take a minute or something like that, you know.
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1: Che usano i bambini come scudi umani per regalare la cittadinanza a tutti, perché la cittadinanza italiana non si regala!
2: He threatened me at one point and said, you know, Boris, I don't want to hurt you, but with a missile it would only take a minute or something like that, you know.
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gotten to be this kind, this part of music, and you've shown me that, and you've shown a lot of people that, and you've put me on to so many underground artists.

this was always in your plan, and it might not seem right now that you're like really reaching wherever you want to reach, but God will does not forget you, and you will get there. It's just part of that testimony to getting there, and it can be uncomfortable, it can be discouraging, it can make you kind of be just like, oh, like you look at other people and you're like, oh, that's not fair, but that's why we read the word and continue to like speak that over ourselves, like let's not compare, let's not look at other people, let's just keep doing what we're doing. And then like today's question, everything's a worship, so like you making beats to the best of your ability, that's you glorifying the Lord, you putting effort into the DMs, into everything that you do is glorifying the Lord. So some people don't do that, unfortunately, but you

that we, and especially you, because I know it's difficult in your industry to be seen, but you are seen, and so many people have so many great things to say about you, and I'm telling you, you're going to pop off, and you're not going to even expect it. You're going to be like, what the heck? Like, I'm telling you, it's going to happen. I've been saying this since I first met you. December 2023, it will happen. Just keep on going, keep trusting, and just be confident in yourself like you tell me. So now I'm telling you, be confident in yourself, because that's what's going to take you far. So thank you again for sharing it. I 100% relate to you, but we're doing great, babe. And this is all a part of being human and walking with the Lord. So I love you, and keep being amazing, because you are.

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2: How big is your memory stick?
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0: It's totally empty.
2: Is it empty? Yes.
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2: I just wait around till you wanna see me. 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

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LoRa, your financial support is tax deductible.